0: All right, the next artist here on DJ Automatic's playlist said that he doesn't want to release a new album because he's too old. Straight up. That's what 50 just said.
1: Oh, really?
0: Yeah, he said, it's a young man's game. What am I going to rap about at 60? First of all, he's not 60, but I understand where he's coming from. But do I? I think that was an odd thing. Just because you don't want to make music doesn't mean that nobody else can.
1: I mean, he already has a classic album. I was watching YouTube recently, and there was a kid on there who reviews albums, and he had never heard 50 Cent Get Rich or Die Trying.
0: Oh, he's changed his damn life.
1: He was blown away. He was like, oh my. He was screaming, you and it, at the end of the video.
0: I will tell you the reason I think 50 Cent won't release another album is because once he did after Get Rich or Die Trying, it was just, you could never capture that.
1: And he also has a very lucrative movie and TV deals going.
0: Yeah, I think that's mainly what it is.

0: topic by J. Cole. We have to talk about decades of hits now. DJ Automatic's playlist here on the Dana Cortez Show. Isn't that crazy?
1: I feel like this next song is something different from him. He hasn't had this sound before, and I like it.
0: No, I do too. Otto, I still remember when you put together years ago your Leaders of the New School mixtape.
1: Oh, yeah.
0: Man, now they're the leaders of the...
1: old school.
0: The old school. New music from J. Cole is on. Let's

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1: All right, so it's time for today's Down in the DM. We're going to talk about Eric and his wife, Crystal. And Eric has been deployed for the past 6 months. He's in the military.
2: Yeah.
1: And he feels like his wife, Crystal, is acting different. He's not feeling love from her. And he's feeling like maybe he thinks she might have someone else in her life.
2: I mean, is it really crazy to hear this happening? I know a lot of military couples go through this
1: right, exact thing.
3: Yeah, it's hard to be away from your girl or your guy for that long.
1: And because of that, Eric did some investigating. And, you know.
2: Look at him using those military skills.
1: Yeah.
3: did he tap her phone or something?
1: No, not exactly. He didn't go through all that. He did go through his app, though, which I use all the time. And he saw that his neighbor keeps talking about a man that visited his house a lot while he was deployed.
2: Okay, what happened?
1: He downloaded the next app so he could see what was happening in his neighborhood.
2: Okay.
1: And he started reading through comments, and some of the comments were about his house, about Eric's house. So just take him off hold, okay?
2: All right, Eric, you there?
4: Hello?
2: Hey, Eric.
4: Yeah, I'm here.
1: Hey, so...
4: Hey, you guys.
1: Hey, go ahead and tell Automatic and Anthony A what the app was saying, what you were reading on the comments.
4: Okay, right. Like I was telling you before, okay, he was saying that the woman that lived there had, like, a lot of people over, mm-hmm. right? He said they're parking in front of his house, but he won't say anything to them because they're, like, these are his words, okay? They're, like, big military-looking dudes or whatever.
2: What did he say when you asked him about it, your neighbor?
4: I didn't say a damn thing.
2: Oh.
4: No, I mean, look, she has two brothers and some cousins. I knew that she was just going to say it was them anyway.
3: Was it them? Is it them?
4: Nah, man, look, my gut tells me something's going on, mm-hmm. okay? Neighbor says the car is there in the front of the house overnight.
2: Yeah, brothers and cousins don't sleep overnight.
4: Right. Okay.
1: So that's
4: what I'm saying.
1: That's why you're going to, okay, well, you're going to call and act like you're the neighbor and see what you can get out of her. See if she tells you who these men are.
2: I can do that.
1: Okay.
2: Do you know what kind of car it was?
4: No, I mean, he never said in his post.
2: Okay. Do you know the neighbor's name or does she know him?
4: Right, no. Okay, so his name is Mike on the app, and he lives, like, directly across from us.
1: Okay.
4: And no, she does not know him.
2: Do you know what her brother drives?
4: Oh, yeah, he drives a black Tundra.
1: Okay, Anthony, go ahead and dial it.
3: All right, here we go.
1: All right, everybody stay quiet.
5: Hello, this is Crystal.
2: Hey, Crystal, this is your neighbor Mike from across the street.
5: Oh, hey, Mike. What can I do for you?
2: I actually wanted to talk to you about our parking situation.
5: Okay, do we have a parking situation?
2: We do. Your boyfriend is parking in front of my house and blocking my driveway all night.
0: Oh. 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
10: 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Here's your First Alert Weather Forecast. This evening, we'll see an overnight low of 45. It's going to be chilly, partly cloudy skies. Partly cloudy skies for your Tuesday as well, with a high in the mid-60s. More sunshine and return of the 70s by Wednesday.
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0: This is so different. This down in the DM. This is part two, okay? And Eric hit us up. He's in the military, and he just got back from being deployed, and he noticed on his app that someone in his neighborhood said there's been strange cars at his house when he wasn't there.
1: She has two brothers and some cousins. I knew that she was just going to say it was them anyway.
2: Was it them? Is it them?
1: Nah, man. Look, neighbor says the car is there in the front of the house overnight.
3: Yeah, brothers and cousins don't sleep overnight.
1: Right.
0: You know what? Maybe his wife, Crystal, she just got visitors. Maybe she's lonely. Or it could be going down in the DM. Let's find out.
4: Hello, this is Crystal.
3: Hey, Crystal, this is your neighbor Mike from across the street.
4: Oh, hey, Mike. What can I do for you?
3: I actually wanted to talk to you about our parking situation.
4: Okay. Do we have a parking situation?
3: We do. Your boyfriend is parking in front of my house and blocking my driveway all night.
4: Okay, that was kind of rude.
3: Can you tell me that the man that you have sleeping at your house blocking my driveway, you know, that please ask him not to do that, because I'm trying to put my trash cans out on trash day. And when they're parked there, I can't do that.
4: Why don't you say something to him?
3: Okay, I'm just asking for you to stop the men that you have at your house from constantly parking in front of my house.
4: Are you trying to say something to
3: me? Look, I don't care how you lead your life. I don't care how many boyfriends you have, but please ask them to park somewhere else and not in front of my house.
4: I don't have boyfriends. I have a husband that's been deployed for the past 6 months.
3: Oh, does he know you have all these men sleeping over at your house?
4: These men are my brothers and cousins, you know, I can't wait to tell my husband about this.
3: Hey, hold on. I'm not trying to start a neighborhood war here. I'm just asking you not to let these people park in front of my house.
4: Oh, don't worry. I'm going to let them know.
0: Hey, let me go ahead and talk to her because I think we need a breakthrough.
2: She hung up.
0: Hey, Eric, it sounds like I don't think she's doing anything. I think you're in the clear. I really don't think that she's having anybody spend a night. It sounded like she said it was brothers and cousins, man. She might be scared to be alone because you know what I mean? Because you were gone.
1: Yeah, I mean, but I don't know, because, like, why would she have her cousins sleeping over? It just, I don't know. It feels weird to me, right?
3: Are you going
1: to
3: tell about this? Tell her about this so she doesn't go try to fight the neighbor?
1: No, I'm not saying a damn thing. Listen, I'm saying, oh, my God. Hey, listen, she's calling me right now. Oh, my God. Oh, my God.
0: Probably to tell you about your crazy neighbor. Go talk to her, okay?
1: You put this on me, all right? I got to take care of this. Thank you, you guys.
0: Okay, bye.
1: I got to go.
0: It did not go down in the DM. I hope he says something, because if not, she's going to go next door.
5: Neighbor wars.
0: And start something, which is absolutely insane. I'm also going to say I'm so happy that she's calling him to tell my cousins are sleeping with my brother. I'm afraid to be alone and the neighbor's crazy. What is he going to say? I'll tell him something when I get home, honey. You don't worry about it.
6: Yeah, exactly. You put it on the overbearing, crazy neighbor that needs to mind their own business. I hate when neighbors get in stuff that doesn't involve them.
0: No, Anthony, no. No, first of all, I'm glad for this couple, okay? Shout out to all of our servicemen and women and their spouses, because they're also serving our country. Salute. But I love a nosy neighbor. I used to not like a nosy neighbor. Nah, the nosy neighbor, they're going to make sure nobody's getting robbed. They're going to make sure that the yards are clean. They're going to make sure everything's taken care of. Now, I mean, like, nosy in a good way. I don't mean up in the business.
5: I had a nuisance neighbor growing up, and you don't want that. Trust me.
0: I've never... Well, my Nana was the nuisance neighbor, so I was raised...
5: This guy was calling the police every other week.
0: That was my Nana, yes.
5: It was like, oh my gosh, and I
6: now
5: couldn't stand him.
6: It's transformed to, you have people on the Next Door Neighbor app firing up group chats that are just mislabeling people. That's all we got here, dog. You know, mind your own business.
0: Otto's over here complaining. You're the nosy neighbor. Do you know how many times I catch him on the ring? You should see what's happening over there. Oh my gosh, blah, blah, blah. Somebody's package and somebody's
5: I'm
0: in the
5: surveilling
0: neighborhood.
5: The neighborhood, okay, Dana?
0: Surveilling the neighborhood.
5: I'm trying to make... I'm the good neighbor. I'm trying to make sure everything's in line.
0: The one that I said I liked,
5: exactly,
0: actually.
5: Exactly, yes.
0: Okay, have you ever had to deal with a neighbor who was just too much? Are you dealing with it now? We're continuing this conversation on our social media timeline at Dana Cortez Show. Video's up, so go comment. And of course, we'll be right back with more coming up next.
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0: Today's WTF story begins with Jesse Light, who purchased a historic home in Grand Rapids, Michigan. And when contractors began to remodel, they discovered a time capsule in the ceiling that was placed there in 1915.
1: Oh,
0: yeah.
1: So over 100 years old.
0: Yeah. So listen, inside was a handwritten note. Yes, people used to actually write. No keyboards back in the day. There was also a drawing, a marble, some dominoes, a picture of Jesus, and a newspaper clipping from 1885 with the headline, "Daring Train Robbery. Robbers board the train twice and fight the crew."
1: Damn.
2: I think he just admitted to the crime.
0: I don't know about that. No, nobody admitted to the crime.
1: Why else would he put that newspaper clipping in there from 1885?
0: He was a kid. This was a child that put this in there.
3: Little
0: Instagram shoes and everything.
3: TikTok back then, so this was kind of like his timeline.
1: This is like his most interesting story.
0: Exactly, that was his timeline. There you go.
1: Well, I'm going to take you from the past to the future. Lonely dudes are spending about 10 grand a month on AI girlfriends.
0: What?
3: You know, think about the stress of having a real girlfriend. $10,000 doesn't sound like that much.
0: Anthony, that's disgusting. What are you doing with a robot? What is this AI girlfriend doing that a real girlfriend can't do?
1: They say it's a lot like a video game, but much more satisfying.
3: Yeah, because the robot knows where he wants to eat.
0: Oh my gosh, Anthony, that is ridiculous. Brought to you by Progressive Insurance.

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1: Selena's brother, A.B. Quintanilla, is suing their sister, Suzette Quintanilla. And A.B. claims that the original documentation that they signed, all of them signed, including her husband, Chris Perez, in 1995, after the tragic killing of Selena Quintanilla Perez, that it's not being honored anymore. But you know what? Sadly, ironically, Selena went to that hotel room to get bank statements from Yolanda Saldivar when she got gunned down. And now A.B. Quintanilla is asking for bank statements from his family. And I just think this is just sad all the way around.
2: When you start talking about large sums of money, people start acting funny.
1: You know, Otto, when the patriarch of the Quintanilla family passed, that's when it seems to things started going left.
3: By patriarch, you're talking about the father, correct?
1: Yes, when Abraham passed away.
2: They've been working together for years. I mean, they've accomplished so much together. There's no reason to blow it up over this.
3: Selena's brand is up there with, you know, Tupac, Elvis, the other greats.
1: And once again, Selena's husband is like, I'm out of this. I'm going to let you guys handle it. Poor him. He's always the one that just seems to be just saddened by everything and not able to really, I don't think, grieve properly. I see him and I still see, like, he looks so sad to me.
3: Yeah, it's tough. And I think we could take the opportunity, too, to tell people, like, leave him alone and leave him out of this. I think he took a social media stand saying, guys, please stop tagging me in the post. This has nothing to do with him.
1: All right, we'll follow the story and hopefully the family will come to an agreement sooner than later and keep it out of the courts. We'll be right back. Brought to you by Chick-fil-A.
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All right. We'll be back live right here coming up next.

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4: 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Here's your First Alert Weather Forecast. This evening, we'll see an overnight low of 45. It's going to be chilly, partly cloudy skies. Partly cloudy skies for your Tuesday as well, with a high in the mid-60s. More sunshine and return of the 70s by Wednesday.
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1: Literally one of my favorite MCs, and he does have the greatest hip-hop album of all time. All right, next birthday we got, it is Amy Winehouse's birthday.
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0: Here's another example of just such a talent with, you know, an addiction, these demons that she couldn't break. And my heart just goes out to her family. You know, we got her music forever.
1: All right, next we're going to 1993 when Prince drops a 3-disc best of album. He called it the hits / the B-sides.
4: Oh, no, let's go crazy.
1: So this is when Prince was changing his name to a symbol and putting up pictures with slave written on his face. He was trying to get out of his record deal with Warner Brothers. And he did, successfully, and became one of the most successful independent artists and truly an internet leader, like a visionary when it came to using music and the internet together. All right, now we're going to 2000 when Destiny's Child drops Independent Women Part 1. So this song was initially on the Charlie's Angels soundtrack and also, though, on their smash album, Survivor. The song went number one and spent 11 weeks there. All right, last we're going to 2012 when Good Music releases Cruel Summer.
5: Lamborghini Mercy, yo chick, she so thirsty. I'm in that 2-seat Lambo with your girl, she trying to turn on me.
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6: Oh man, you cannot forget the Kid Cudi song on there too, man. I personally love this album. It was like the last great hoorah of Good Music, and we've always been waiting for Cruel Summer since then. But man, great piece of work right here.
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1: When this swim coach tossed a two-year-old into the swimming pool and the kid was crying, the internet went crazy. Remember, she's a swim coach, but listen to the cries of this little boy.
2: No.
1: You hear him crying?
2: Get on your back. Yes. No.
1: Mm-mm. Oh, my gosh.
2: Good job.
1: Heart.
2: Stay there. Get on your back.
3: Oh, my God. I learned how to swim because where I'm from, the city was like, all right, we'll give you guys free passes to the swimming pool. And they really did a good job of teaching us how to swim. It was really cool. But the first traumatic water experience I remember having was when my cousin took me to the water park. He made me go with him to the deep end of the wave pool. Do you remember the wave pool?
1: Anthony, yeah. That's tough.
3: First time in a wave pool? Oh, my God. You hear that? You hear that?
1: Yes.
3: And then next thing I know, and he was like, no, you don't want to get a tube. That way you can really go with it. And dude, next thing I know, water's hitting me.
4: You have a gallon of water in your nose.
3: I'm doing that like little boy cry where I'm also like inhaling water and stuff. But I'll never forget. It had like a Sandlot moment because I look up and then my friend Julio's older sister, I'm just going to tell you guys what happened. Her top came off. And so in the middle of me like drowning, I was like, oh, this is cool. And I was like, oh my God, then I'm dying again.
1: Anthony sounded just like this.
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1: What a do, bro?
0: Yes, sir. Hey, man, happy Monday. We have got the football season officially has returned over the weekend, and my entire day yesterday was taken up sitting on my couch being fat, lazy, and just watching men I don't know run around on a field.
1: All we care about is did you lose or gain some money? What happened?
0: I actually came up, I did a little gambling, made a little bit of money. It is neither here nor there. Let's not talk about my personal business, but hey, stay by your radio, because coming up, we got our homie from the Bay Area, P-Lo, checking in, man. It's the Bootleg Kev Show.

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1: We talked so much with P-Lo about the new project, him potentially getting the HBK gang back together. And on this last Drake album, Iceman, he co-produced the new record, paying homage to Mac Dre. He did Too Hard for the Radio. We talked about how that came to be and working with Drake.
2: Pretty much it all really stemmed from Kari. So he's with Chubbs, and they were working on some shit. And Drake was like, yo, like, I want to do some, like, bass shit. Could you give me some, like, P-Lo beats so we could just see what's up?
3: Right.
2: So pretty much we just started sending, like, spamming, like, yeah, just shooting them off. Like, I pretty much had, like, hella people that were, like, out here in L.A. from the Bay. We were just, like, shooting off there. Like, everybody was just coming to the studio, like, blowing shit off. We probably sent, like, 20-some.

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1: What it do, man?
0: On your Monday, hey, the Daily Hate is coming right up, y'all. If you got something you want to hate on, leave us a voicemail. 877-817-2888 is the number. Tell us what's got you pissed off. We call it the Daily Hate, man. James, anything you want to hate on?
1: I got to hate on myself because I'm a hypocrite. I went viral over the weekend because I made fun of the iPhone 18, and I was one of the first people to pre-order it at the same time, so.
0: Oh, you pre-ordered it?
1: Yeah, I had to. Come on. My thing was heating up too much, you know? It was acting stupid.
0: They could keep that new iPhone, man. I got the 17. I'll be all right with it. Stay by your radio. We got your Daily Hate calls coming up.
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0: Yo, I'm calling in to hate on folks going out to fancy dinner. You know what I'm saying? Wine and dining. Got that flashy clothes on. You know, smiling. Everything's Gucci. And then they leave you $5 for a tip to the waiter. Man, get out of here. This ain't McDonald's. This ain't a shoe shine. This is high-class service. Y'all need to step it up or you're going to get ran out. I'm just hating on folks. I'm tired of especially old people sharing plates. Like, get over it. Buy some excuse my language. I'm hating on them, though. Y'all need to step up that tip game.
1: Appreciate you getting your hate on. 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Coming up next, man. 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A legend is retiring from TV. 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
0: Judge Judy is retiring. One of my favorite shows to watch when I would ditch school as a child. After 30 years, she will no longer be on TV.
1: Oh, man, I hate to see Judge Judy going. She wasn't my favorite, though. I like Judge Mathis. He was always my favorite.
0: Hey, man, stay by your radio. 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

0: 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The No Cap News Report is on the way. That's where James finds the craziest stories in the world, and we talk about them. James, what you got?
1: If you got somebody in your life that sleeps all day and is really good at sleeping, they might be able to make some money finally.
0: Well, this sounds like something my son needs to listen to. We're going to talk about it up next. It's the Bootleg Kev Show.
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1: Time for the No Cap News right now. What's up, James?
2: All right, man, this is pretty crazy. Japan might be the best place on the universe because they got all types of things that I just approved. Now they got a competition that they are calling the sleeping tournament to see who can sleep the best. They're going to strap you up with some type of machine and see who has the best type of sleep for 90 minutes, and the winner's going to win $12,000.
1: So you can win 12 grand just for your quality of sleep?
2: 100%. Oh, give me an edible, I can win 24K. I sleep for 3 hours. What you talking about?
1: Oh, this is amazing. Yeah, no, listen, I feel like I have pretty good sleep, for sure.
2: In America, they got slapping competitions where you only get $75. In Japan, you can go to sleep and win 12K. That's crazy.
1: They got to figure it out over there, man. All right, we moving to Japan and sleeping for a living. Stay by your radio. Coming up next, let's talk about it. Aaron Rodgers, football quarterback, went viral in an interview this past week. I guess he proposed to his fiance, but what happened next is wild. We're breaking it down up next.

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0: Ramondre Jefferson Jr.
1: What it do, bro?
0: All right, so NFL quarterback Aaron Rodgers did an interview this past week in which he described an interesting situation. He proposed to his ex-fiance, popped the question, and then days later, she said she would only go through with the marriage if he would allow her to sleep with the guy she's been wanting to sleep with.
1: Aaron Rodgers, you make too much money to put up with this BS, if I'm being honest.
0: Well, it didn't work out, obviously, because that's a wild request. But I want to know, do you think you could even be in love with someone, but yet cheat on them? Like, can you be in love while cheating? Is that a thing that's even possible? Because this young lady...
1: I think so.
0: She said yes to be someone's fiance and then wanted to go sleep around after.
1: That's different, but you could be in love with somebody and get drunk and cheat on them at the same time.
0: Well, we want to hear from y'all, man. 877-817-2888. Can you be in love with someone and yet cheat on them? 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
1: What it do, man?
0: All right, man. So check this out. Aaron Rodgers went viral. He proposed to his fiance, and then she said, I'll marry you, but I want to sleep with this guy I've been wanting to sleep with before we get married. Now, this is crazy, but we want to hear from y'all, man. Do you think it's possible to be in love with someone, but yet cheat on them? Can you cheat while being in love?
1: That's a messy territory right there.
0: 877-817-2888. What do you think?
2: That makes no sense. If you're in love with somebody, your head and your body is in their space, not anybody else's. Thank you.
1: What if somebody just makes a mistake, man? What if somebody a little drunk and high and they mess up and they a little influenced by something else?
2: I believe that if substances are involved, the truth comes out. So that means you...

0: in love with somebody but still cheat on them?
1: Most definitely. You can be in love and have your girl like fulfill all your emotional desires, all your needs, but if you see like a little baddie or a chick, she's just a conquest. She's an activity. You don't have to put no emotions into it.
2: Hey, brother,
1: it's nothing there. Just, hey, I just want to go ahead and body this.
0: Hey, look.
1: Just body this real quick.
0: For the record, I can't say that he's right. For the record, as a married man, I cannot agree with Carter whatsoever. I would also like to point out that in a maybe a different reverse parallel universe, I might agree with Carter. But for the record, I do not agree with Carter. He is wrong. But I feel like certain James, we can't agree with him, but we are.
2: My official statement is black men don't cheat. So
0: okay,
2: there you go.
3: Anyway, stay by your radio. Coming up, man. Let's talk about it. Big reunion in hip hop is happening. I'm excited for this. More on that up next.

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1: What it do, bro?
0: Hey, man, good news. Quavo just announced him and Offset are coming together to do a new Migos project one more time. Obviously, I'm assuming they have a lot of unreleased Takeoff verses that they're going to use, but this is good news for hip-hop.
1: I hope it's unreleased because I don't want no AI Takeoff. I don't want it. No AI.
0: Facts. Speaking of AI, James, man, we're going to argue with what the best of the evil is up next. It's the Bootleg Cap Show. Chuck.

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0: All right, Master Debate Monday. We're talking about a topic that was very controversial, very polarizing. I'm talking about artificial intelligence.
1: I hate it.
0: Well, as much as we hate AI and what it's doing to the earth and all these data centers that are popping up everywhere, I do find myself using AI on a daily basis. So, if you had to just say, what is the most effective AI to use daily? Is it ChatGPT? Is it Google Gemini? Is it Claude? There's so many of them. Facebook just dropped one called Muse.
1: I ain't heard about that one.
0: What is your daily driver if you had to pick one?
1: As you may know, I call AI the devil, so I hate this conversation. But if I had to choose one, I'm going to say Gemini, only because Google already got my information.
0: Ain't that the truth, man? I'm on that Claude, man.
1: You're on all of them damn near at this point. Yeah, I seen you on Grok, ChatGPT,
0: all
1: that.
0: Nah, but Claude is crazy. I literally told Claude to build me a website, and it did it in like 10 minutes. Like, I'm talking about a full functional website. It was kind of crazy. But what y'all got, man? 877-817-2888. It's Master Debate Monday.

0: Mr. Debate Monday.
1: Come on now.
2: Welcome everyone to the official debate section.
1: Really?
3: All right, it's Master Debate Monday, ladies and gentlemen.
2: Your rebuttal.
4: That is a long way of saying that I won.
0: Today we're arguing about something that I'm very passionate about.
1: You are.
5: It's Master Debate Monday. All right, so for today, man, we've been talking about AI, I don't know, forever. Obviously, the data centers are evil. Our country is hotter. The water's more expensive. The electricity grid is getting pushed to limits it's not supposed to get pushed to. But...
6: oh, Lord.
5: At least we have funny 80s photos of us.
6: Hey, I look good in the 80s.
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5: Perplexity.
7: Yeah.
5: Oh, I'm looking it up. It looks legit.
6: More advanced?
5: What do
6: so
5: you do
6: it's smarter than the regular AI?
5: Yeah, well, what do you do on there, like, for work? Like, what are you typing into Perplexity?
7: Well, you use, like, your documents that you create, and then you just go in and put it right into Perplexity, and it basically just enhances it and makes it more, like, tech and the lingo and all the things.
5: Hey, shout out to,
6: Now, when Perplexity take your job, I don't want to hear nothing about
5: it. Yeah, and listen, if you're a college student, use Perplexity to cheat.
6: 100%.
5: That's what it sounds like. All right, listen. We're going to keep it moving. 877-817-2888. What about you? What is the best daily use AI that you use, ma'am?
8: I am not into AI. I mean, the only AI that I use begrudgingly that I have to, that usually, like, I'm trying to figure out how not to use it, is Google. Google is now AI.
5: It is!
8: And I'm like, do we need to go to DuckDuckGo, Bing? Like...
5: Oh, yeah.
6: You in the trenches of the internet.
5: She's in the trenches. She said, duck, duck, go. She's like, they ain't getting my info. I'm on duck, duck, go.
6: That's the one the criminals be using.
5: The craziest thing to me is the people who I actually see using AI outwardly, they're all like old boomers, like my parents' age. They just love these stupid AI slot memes.
6: I think they think it's real.
5: My dad sends me 3 or 4 videos a week of this pug that lifts weights.
6: What?
5: A dog. A pug dog. Lifting weights in the gym.
6: Oh, yeah, that's worth a couple water bottles.
5: Anyway, man, what do y'all think is the best AI? Hit us up, 877-817-2888. That's the number. We're jumping in the People's Mix up next. Master Debate Monday, rolling, baby. 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
2: What it do, boo?
1: Holding it down, baby. We in the People's Mix, 877-817-2888. Coming up, we're going to give you, obviously, all the details of the not guilty verdict that went down Friday with Lil Durk. A lot of people surprised. Shout out to Durk, though. He beat the system and them lawyers. Is his name Brian Steele?
2: Yeah, Brian Steele and Drew Findlings. They did their damn thing. Like we've been saying, innocent till proven guilty.
1: They're the LeBron and Michael Jordan of lawyers. Them guys, bruh. By the way, I hope I never get in trouble.
2: Look, you can't afford it.
1: No, I can't afford it.
2: The price went up.
1: Super undefeated with these cases, too, man. Shout out to those lawyers. But we're going to break it down up next, man. Let's get into some new music right now, though. Tyler, it's Is It Love? It's new music on the Bootleg Kev Show.

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1: The Blue Light Cab Show with James Andre Jefferson Jr.
2: What it do, man?
1: Yes, sir. Hit us up, 877-817-2888 if you got anything you want to hear, man. So look, everyone's been talking about Lil Durk. He got not guilty on all charges, but everyone's like, well, hey, why is he still incarcerated? So I guess there's some other charges that the feds might try to bring against him, some racketeering stuff.
2: I think they're going to drop all that.
1: I mean, listen, when you get found not guilty on everything, can we at least get this guy ankle monitor?
2: Yeah, something.
1: Send him home to his family?
2: No ankle monitor, no probation. He's innocent. Let him go home.
1: So the other thing people are saying is that the family of the guy who died, Lil Pab, is going to be able to take him to court civilly, which is what happened with O.J. Simpson. So essentially, O.J. Simpson got the not guilty verdict.
3: Right, right.
1: But in civil court, you don't have to prove beyond a reasonable doubt. You just have to prove he probably did it.
3: Yeah.
1: So there's going to be a wrongful death lawsuit, and that will be the lawsuit that I think Lil Durk will probably not win.
2: He going to pay out civilly. It is what it is. But hey, he a free man, hopefully.
1: 100%. He'll be with his family, which is all that matters, man. So shout out to Durk. Hey, let's get into some new music right now. E-40, Anderson .Paak. It's A Night in the Bay off that new quadruple album. Shout out to 40 Water, man. By the way, go watch our full interview with

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1: What it do, bro?
0: Apparently, the makers of the next Fast and Furious movie are willing to include Paul Walker in the movie via artificial intelligence, but it's up to his daughter to sign off on it. Now, if this was your dad, James, are you signing off?
1: No, I'm not signing off. His brother was just fine in the movie. Let his brother be Paul Walker. You don't need to use AI. That's the devil.
0: You don't like the AI version of Paul Walker?
1: All AI look like Paul Walker because Paul Walker looked perfect.
0: I did not know James had a Man Crush Monday today. Hey, coming up next, though, we got the No Cap News on the way. I represent hip-hop.
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1: The Bootleg Cap Show, baby. The No Cap News Report's coming up, man. That is where James finds the craziest stories on the planet. Sometimes off the planet, too. And we talk about them. James, what you got?
2: Oh, this one happened in Thailand. And if you didn't notice, Thailand is the sex tourism capital of the world. You could, if you're a freak, go test it out there. But a man got too freaky out there.
1: We're going to talk about that up next. Keep it locked. I know you got it.

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1: Time for the No Cap News right now. What's up, James?
2: This is pretty crazy. So a Thailand man, I guess he got too drunk, was on some drugs. He went to his neighbor's pond late at night, and he had relations with one of his koi fish.
1: Relations with a koi fish?
2: Yes, he had relations. He got down with it.
1: Did they put him in jail?
2: Yeah, he's arrested right now. He's completely...
1: That's a crazy person.
2: Look, man, you can't have relations with a fish and not go to jail.
1: If a neighbor came over and did something to one of my animals, I mean, we'd have some problems. But a koi fish is very unexpected. With that being said, let's get out of this story. Go follow James for more bestiality stories at James Jefferson J.
2: Why are you sounding like that?
1: We got the Daily Hate coming up next.
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0: 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The Daily Hate is on the way, y'all. If you got something you want to hate on, leave us a voicemail. 877-817-2888. That is the number. Tell us what's got you pissed off, annoyed, any of that. James, anything you're hating on?
1: People that cancel plans and don't text you about it. 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
0: 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Hot

0: night, Bootleg Camp. I want to leave a day we hate. I hate that I get up every morning and work from 7 to 3:30 and I get home and my house is dirty. I hate it. My kids don't clean up. They don't do shit.
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0: 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Can we shout out Judge Judy, man? She's retiring from TV after 30 years. By the way, Judge Judy was the go-to show when I was ditching school as a kid.
1: They say her son is going to take over. I just want to let Judge Judy know. We don't know your son like that. We want you to come back.
0: Sure. We need that Judge Judy energy. All right, look, we're getting up out of here. Back at it tomorrow, same time, same place, man. It's the Bootleg Kev Show.

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I be in my section, he be in his. 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I'm Mrs. One of One. Fall in love every time we link. He got me sprung.com. 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
1: Let's go. 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
1: 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What if I stop? The British Medical Journal says most gain every pound back, 4 times faster. Why? 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They live in the subconscious, where Ozempic can't go. The Journal of the American Medical Association found adding behavior therapy to GLP-1s nearly tripled the results. 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And Goan Hypnosis is a behavior therapy concentrated, a sequence patented in 2002 for rewiring the subconscious, engineered to kill cravings, food or cigarettes, leave you full on half the food, take off 10, 20, 30 pounds or more with no willpower. 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

0: 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Take it to the max. Please just rewind. Let me take it to the max.
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Yeah. Don't talk down to me, that's not gonna work now. Packed all my clothes and I moved out. I don't even wanna go to your house. Every time I sit on that couch, I feel like you lecture me. Eventually, I bet that we could've made this work and probably would've figured things out. But I guess I'm a letdown, but it's cool, I checked out. Oh, you wanna be friends now? Okay, let's put my fake face on and pretend now. 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That didn't even happen. I mean, why are you laughing? Must've missed that joke, let me see if I can find a reaction. No, but at least you're happy.

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you a 10, girl, you a 10, girl, you a 10, girl, you a 10, girl, you a 10, girl, you a 10, girl, you a 10, girl, you a 10, girl, you a 10, girl, you a 10, girl, you a 10, girl, you a 10, girl, you a 10, girl, you a 10, girl, you a 10, girl, you a 10, girl, you a 10, girl, you a 10, girl, you a 10, girl, you a 10, girl, you a 10, girl, you a 10, girl, you a 10, girl, you a 10, girl, you a 10, girl, you a 10, girl, you a 10, girl, you a 10, girl, you a 10, girl, you a 10, girl, you a 10, girl, you a 10, girl, you a 10, girl, you a 10, girl, you a 10, girl

It was my fault, not yours, not his. It was my fault. I'm sorry. You know? It was my fault, not him, because he always wanted to be there for you. And I'm sorry I was young, but he's always wanted to be a father to you. So I up and I take ownership of that, of my choices and decisions. And I'm sorry for that. He's a good guy. So don't hold that against him, because it was my fault. Just, you know, forgive me.

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Isaiah Rashad on Hot 96.9, so after you throwback morning show. My name is Booker, but yeah, we play new songs like that from time to time as well as the classics like this from Jay-Z. If you

0: Beyonce on Hot 96.9 earlier this month. She turned 45 years old. And in celebration of that, she released a 20th anniversary edition of her B-Day album that dropped in 2006. You know, it has songs like Deja Vu. Also, Irreplaceable was on that album.
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2: I'm KXLY meteorologist Matt Gray. Cloudy skies throughout the day today, a dreary and overcast, and highs will be right around 66 degrees in Spokane, Coeur d'Alene area. You might see a sprinkle late this afternoon, but won't last for very long. Heading into tonight, clearing skies, more areas of fog, and lows in the 40s.
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want to call him Kanye, but I know he just goes by Ye now. Selling out arenas all over the country. 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
2: I'm KXLY meteorologist Matt Gray. Cloudy skies throughout the day today, dreary and overcast, and highs will be right around 66 degrees in Spokane, Coeur d'Alene area. You might see a sprinkle late this afternoon, but won't last for very long. Heading into tonight, clearing skies, more areas of fog, and lows in the 40s.
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2: I'm KXLY meteorologist Matt Gray. Cloudy skies throughout the day today, a dreary and overcast, and highs will be right around 66 degrees in Spokane, Coeur d'Alene area. We might see a sprinkle late this afternoon, but won't last for very long. Heading into tonight, clearing skies, more areas of fog, and lows in the 40s.
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Oh, yeah. Probably saw it all over your timeline on Sunday. It was the 30th anniversary of the death of Tupac Shakur after he had been in the hospital for nearly a week after being shot on the Las Vegas Strip. A lot of people are wondering what's going to happen. You know, Keithy D recently got convicted, but some people think he might tell us some others. We'll see.

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Future and Sierra used to date a long time ago. But I wonder what he's thinking now. Sierra recently announcing that her and former Seattle Seahawk Russell Wilson about to, they're about to have their fifth.

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2: I'm KXLY meteorologist Matt Gray. Cloudy skies throughout the day today, a dreary and overcast, and highs will be right around 66 degrees in Spokane, Coeur d'Alene area. You might see a sprinkle late this afternoon, but won't last for very long. Heading into tonight, clearing skies, more areas of fog, and lows in the 40s.
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Spokane's Hottest Music, Hot 96.9. The County Interstate Fair is going on, and they're doing something really special today. If you have a child or know someone who is autistic and still want to head up the fair, today they are doing a sensory day. So Providence Health going to be providing free carousel rides in the May Carnival from 11 until 3. So that started about a little more than an hour ago. Fair organizers said it'll be the first time that the fair has offered free rides to all visitors. And of course, sensory friendly carnival hours. That is going on now until 5 o'clock. So if you want to hit up the Spokane County Interstate Fair and you have a child that is autistic, today is definitely the day to do so. Hot 96.9.

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1: First person shooter mode. 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

0: Otto's going to tell you how you can get some free chicken wings. 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In food news. 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
1: DJ Automatic.
2: 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Past Due Amount.
0: Jacob Coxum last week kind of freaked everybody out when he said AI is going to end humanity. Obviously, he quit Anthropic, which is a big AI company.
1: Me.
0: And now all these AI companies are saying, we're going to slow down. We need to slow down. Even Elon Musk is saying, we got to slow down. And Trump is like, we don't need to slow down. And the
1: but
0: AI
1: he's not an expert in AI.
0: No, he's not. He's not. But there's a race, right? It's like the space race or the race for airplanes, a car race. Like whoever wins the race wins, right? The AI race. But if we're all dead, we can't win anything. So I'm with the AI companies. Food news, DJ Automatic.
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0: This is so good, too. That's my favorite wings. They're spicy. They're crunchy. They're so freaking good. They made an appearance in Sex and the City.
2: Really?
0: They're so good. Yes.
1: Famous
0: yes.
1: wings right there.
0: Anthony A., what do we have for National Day?
2: On this day in 1997, Google registered the domain name Google.com. So it is National Google Day.
0: Okay, so it didn't start. It's when they said, okay, we have this idea and we're going to call it this.
2: Yes, that's when they originally called it Google. They dropped the original name, which was called Backrub, and registered Google.com. And the rest is history.
1: I'm glad they did that.
0: Yeah, I'm glad I don't have to say, let's backrub that. No, no, no, no, no. Sponsored by Kohl's.

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1: Boosie Badass is out $600,000. According to Boosie and his attorney, they handed Jack Berkman and Jacob Wall the money, and they were promised that the Trump administration was going to deliver a pardon. Boosie sat down with 60 Minutes to talk about it.
2: This is what I was led to believe. If you come with this money, you will get a pardon.
3: How much did you give them up front?
2: $600K. I just thought, this is the way it's done. I'm paying these guys, and they gonna make it happen.
1: They did not make it happen. In the contract, it says if we don't, do what we're gonna do, what we say we're gonna do, we'll give you half the money back. They won't even give him that.
4: I thought all of this was illegal.
1: No!
4: It's not illegal.
1: It's just that every president before had ethics. I'm not saying nobody took money either. Let's be clear on this. Lil Wayne got pardoned. You got Nicki Minaj getting citizenship. Young boy, Kodak Black. There's just been a lot of people who've just thrown a lot of money. So why wouldn't he do it, right? He got screwed.
5: I mean, I guess, is this not much different than what Kim K was doing, right? For the people that she was letting out, correct?
1: Yes, but she was going and using her celebrity to lobby and take indigent people who were in prison, who don't have any money, and wrongfully accused or serving, too much time to get them out of jail.
4: She wasn't trying to buy him off.
1: No, basically. She wasn't trying to buy him off. Trump just wanted to be near a beautiful woman. This whole thing is like crooked, right? It really is. Election season's around the corner. All right, we'll be right back. Brought to you by Chick-fil-A.
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It's coming up next on Hot 96.9. 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
1: All right, so it's time for today's Down in the DM. We're going to talk about Eric and his wife, Crystal. Ooh. And Eric has been deployed for the past 6 months. He's in the military.
2: Yeah.
1: And he feels like his wife, Crystal, is acting different. He's not feeling love from her. And he's feeling like maybe he thinks she might have someone else in her life.
2: Mm. I mean, is it really crazy to hear this happening? I know a lot of military couples go through this
1: right, exact thing.
2: Yeah.
3: It's hard to be away from your girl or your guy for that long.
1: And because of that, Eric did some investigating and, you know.
2: Oh, look at him using those military skills.
1: Yeah.
3: did he tap her phone or something?
1: No, not exactly. He didn't go through all that. He did go through his app, though, which I use all the time. And he saw that his neighbor keeps talking about a man that visited his house a lot while he was deployed.
2: Okay, what happened?
1: He downloaded the next app so he could see what was happening in his neighborhood.
2: Okay.
1: And he started reading through comments. And some of the comments were about his house, about Eric's house. So just take him off hold, okay?
2: All right, Eric, you there?
4: Hello?
2: Hey, Eric.
4: Yeah, I'm here.
1: Hey, so...
4: Hey, you guys.
1: Hey, go ahead and tell Automatic and Anthony A what the app was saying, what you were reading on the comments.
4: Okay, right. Like I was telling you before, okay, he was saying that the woman that lives there had, like, a lot of people over, mm-hmm. right? Mm-hmm. He said they're parking in front of his house, but he won't say anything to them because they're, like, these are his words, okay? They're, like, big military-looking dudes or whatever.
2: What did he say when you asked him about it, your neighbor?
4: I didn't say a damn thing.
2: Oh.
4: No, I mean, look, she has two brothers and some cousins. I knew that she was just going to say it was them anyway.
3: Is it them?
4: Nah, man, look, my gut tells me something's going on, mm-hmm. okay? Neighbor says the car is there in the front of the house overnight.
2: Mm, yeah, brothers and cousins don't sleep overnight.
4: Right. Okay.
1: So that's
4: what I'm saying.
1: That's why you're going to, okay, well, you're going to call and act like you're the neighbor and see what you can get out of her. See if she tells you who these men are.
2: I can do that.
1: Okay.
2: Do you know what kind of car it was?
4: No, I mean, he never said in his post.
2: Okay. Do you know the neighbor's name or does she know him?
4: Right. No. Okay. So his name is Mike on the app. He lives like directly across from us.
1: Okay.
4: And no, she does not know him.
2: Do you know what her brother drives?
4: Oh, yeah. He drives a black Tundra.
1: Okay, Anthony, go ahead and dial it.
3: All right. Here we go.
1: All right. Everybody stay quiet.
5: Hello, this is Crystal.
2: Hey, Crystal, this is your neighbor, Mike, from across the street.
5: Oh, hey, Mike, what can I do for you?
2: I actually wanted to talk to you about our parking situation.
5: Okay, do we have a parking situation?
2: We do. Your boyfriend is parking in front of my house and blocking my driveway all night.
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0: This is so different. This down in the DM. This is part two, okay? And Eric hit us up. He's in the military, and he just got back from being deployed, and he noticed on his app that someone in his neighborhood said there's been strange cars at his house when he wasn't there.
1: She has two brothers and some cousins. I knew that she was just going to say it was them anyway.
2: Was it them? Is it them?
1: Nah, man. Look, neighbor says the car is there in the front of the house overnight.
3: Yeah, brothers and cousins don't sleep overnight.
1: Right.
0: You know what? Maybe his wife, Crystal, she just got visitors. Maybe she's lonely. Or it could be going down in the DM. Let's find out.
4: Hello, this is Crystal.
3: Hey, Crystal, this is your neighbor, Mike, from across the street.
4: Oh, hey, Mike, what can I do for you?
3: I actually wanted to talk to you about our parking situation.
4: Okay, do we have a parking situation?
3: We do. Your boyfriend is parking in front of my house and blocking my driveway all night.
4: Okay, that was kind of rude.
3: Can you tell me that the man that you have sleeping at your house blocking my driveway, you know, that please ask him not to do that, because I'm trying to put my trash cans out on trash day. And when they're parked there, I can't do that.
4: Why don't you say something to him?
3: Okay, I'm just asking for you to stop the men that you have at your house from constantly parking in front of my house.
4: Are you trying to say something to
3: me? Look, I don't care how you lead your life. I don't care how many boyfriends you have, but please ask them to park somewhere else and not in front of my house.
4: I don't have boyfriends. I have a husband that's been deployed for the past 6 months.
3: Oh, does he know you have all these men sleeping over at your house?
4: These men are my brothers and cousins, you know, I can't wait to tell my husband about this.
3: Hey, hold on. I'm not trying to start a neighborhood war here. I'm just asking you not to let these people park in front of my house.
4: Oh, don't worry. I'm going to let them know.
0: Hey, let me go ahead and talk to her because I think we need a breakthrough.
2: She hung up.
0: Hey, Eric, it sounds like I don't think she's doing anything. I think you're in the clear. I really don't think that she's having anybody spend a night. It sounded like she said it was brothers and cousins, man. She might be scared to be alone because you know what I mean? Because you were gone.
1: Yeah, I mean, but I don't know because, like, why would she have her cousin sleeping over? It just, I don't know. It feels weird to me, right?
3: Are you going
1: to
3: tell her about this? Tell her about this so she doesn't go try to fight the neighbor?
1: No, I'm not saying a damn thing. Listen, I'm saying, oh, my God. Hey, listen, she's calling me right now. Oh, my God.
0: Probably to tell you about your crazy neighbor. Go talk to her, okay?
1: You put this on me. All right, I got to take care of this. Thank you, you guys.
0: Okay, bye.
1: I got to go.
0: It did not go down in the DM. I hope he says something, because if not, she's going to go next door.
3: Neighbor wars.
0: And start something, which is absolutely insane. I'm also going to say I'm so happy that she's calling him to tell my cousins are sleeping with my brother. I'm afraid to be alone and the neighbor's crazy. What is he going to say? I'll tell him something when I get home, honey. You don't worry about it.
5: Yeah, exactly. You put it on the overbearing, crazy neighbor
0: you
5: that
0: have
5: needs
0: to
5: mind their own business. I hate when neighbors get in stuff that doesn't involve them.
0: No, Anthony, no. No, first of all, I'm glad for this couple, okay? Shout out to all of our servicemen and women and their spouses, because they're also serving our country. Salute. But I love a nosy neighbor. I used to not like a nosy neighbor. Nah, the nosy neighbor, they're going to make sure nobody's getting robbed. They're going to make sure that the yards are clean. They're going to make sure everything's taken care of. Now, I mean, like, nosy in a good way. I don't mean up in the business.
2: I had a nuisance neighbor growing up, and you don't want that. Trust me.
0: I've never... Well, my Nana was the nuisance neighbor, so I was raised...
2: This guy was calling the police every other week.
0: That was my Nana, yes.
2: It was like, oh, my gosh, I couldn't stand him.
5: It's transformed to you have people on the Next Door Neighbor app firing up group chats that are just mislabeling people. That's why we got here, dog.
0: You know,
5: mind your own business.
0: Otto's over here complaining. You're the nosy neighbor. Do you know how many times I catch him on the ring? You should see what's happening over there. Oh, my gosh. Blah, blah, blah. Somebody's package and somebody's
2: I'm
0: in the
2: surveilling
0: neighborhood.
2: The neighborhood, okay, Dana?
0: Surveilling the neighborhood.
2: I'm trying to make... I'm the good neighbor. I'm trying to make sure everything's in line.
0: The one that I said I liked,
2: exactly,
0: actually.
2: Exactly, yes.
0: Okay, have you ever had to deal with a neighbor who was just too much? Are you dealing with it now? We're continuing this conversation on our social media timeline at Dana Cortez Show. Video's up, so go comment. And of course, we'll be right back with more coming up next.
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0: I got a challenge for you. Who has the oldest iPhone?
1: 877-730-DCS1.
0: $1,999 for the foldable iPhone that looks like the Samsung foldable phone. This is their innovation. This is the most innovative thing they've done since the release of the iPhone. Disappointing.
2: I don't know. It's kind of exciting. I saw it and it's like a little movie screen in your hand. Dana.
0: It's a copycat. Guys. It looks just like the Samsung that's thousands less.
2: But it doesn't have a little Apple on it.
0: Oh my gosh.
3: I will entertain the opinions of casuals, but only one of us used to work at Apple here. I think that's what we should really focus on. So I guess if you guys want to go get my insight, my expert insight, but you know, whatever.
0: All right. Hold on. Maria just texted. She says, I have the iPhone 10. Oh, okay, you beat me. I have the iPhone 13.
2: Much like Anthony, I am also in a position to where I won't need to finance the foldable, and I think I'm going to go with for the big boy.
3: It also is leaning into this like tablet, Apple, iPad culture that we're like, you know, raising up with Gen Alpha too. So I think it's a very advanced. And think about how long you've had your current iPhone, Dana. You know how long this iPhone is going to last? It's going to last until the robots take over. You know, I mean,
2: if you have a foldable, they might be, this guy's okay. We'll just let him
0: somebody
2: go.
0: Somebody right now with a Samsung foldable is like, whatever, thousands cheaper, thousands
3: They can
0: cheaper.
3: Say whatever. They're not going to reach me with their green thoughts.
0: Brought to you by Progressive Insurance.

0: Indy Navarrete, who plays Nikki in Obsession, just got the role of a lifetime. She's going to be Rogue in X-Men. And by the way, she told ET News she knows exactly how she's going to capture Rogue's Southern accent.
1: I've never told this publicly. I have a divorced family, and I grew up in Texas for a good majority of my life. So honestly, those Southern women are really my favorite. Corpus Christi is the city specifically. So I just remember, you know, the old Southern women that I really, really love.
0: I know it's going to be good. The accent matters. I thought, and I do love X-Men with Hugh Jackman, and, you know, that's my favorite X-Men. But Rogue, and she's one of my favorite Rogues, she never got the Southern accent.
2: No, I was going to say, she never had a Southern accent.
0: She tried.
2: Yeah.
3: She definitely is having a nice run, but I will say for her and this whole upcoming X-Men cast, there's going to be a lot of pressure from specifically millennials who grew up on the OG
0: Hugh
3: X-Men
0: Jackman.
3: Fox crew. Mm-hmm. Yeah.
0: Yeah. Yeah, because with Halle Berry.
2: Who's going to play Jean Grey?
0: I don't know. They haven't cast Jean Grey yet. Who's going to play Wolverine?
3: Oh, that's the big one that has not been revealed either. I am excited to see Maya Boyd is going to be playing Storm. And there's a couple other people. Adam Driver is going to be Mr. Sinister.
0: Yes,
3: Sinister too. So, like, that's going to be wild too. But I'm excited to see who's going to take the Wolverine helm going forward.
0: I don't know why they didn't call me for Rogue. I could have definitely done that. I can do a Southern woman.
2: Go play your guitar.
0: Go play. And I've got a streak in my hair, too. Naturally. 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

0: You know, a lot of what we do here on the radio, we record on camera. 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I had people, one of the biggest comments, besides critique, because it's YouTube, is, Dana, I didn't think you looked like that. I thought you were totally different. 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
0: Please do. All right. We need some positive to counteract some of that mean stuff from YouTube. All right, we'll be right back after this. Turn the radio up.

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1: Good Tuesday, I'm Jason Valentine with 4 News Now. Here's your First Alert Weather Forecast. Overnight tonight, we expect partly cloudy skies and a low of 46. Tomorrow, the sun is going to return. Should be there by your morning commute. High of 72. We expect mid to upper 70s for the rest of the week. Enjoy.
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2: Tonight, the major Supreme Court decision that has Spokane election officials breathing easier and what it means for your ballot. Then, reportedly leaked crime scene photos and more heartbreak for victims' families in the U of I murders case. Tonight on 4 News Now.
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17: Yeah.

0: This story had me in tears, but happy tears. I have to share with you the six-year-old named Stone, who decided to give his teacher, who's retiring, a little parting gift. But it wasn't anything that he could buy. It was him singing one of my favorite songs from one of my favorite movies, Coco. Oh my gosh, I'm crying.
1: He got up in front of the class and sang. Somebody's cutting onions. Come on.
0: Oh, my God.
2: Oh, that's beautiful.
0: He just broke down crying, you know?
1: Of course he did.
0: I'm literally in here crying right now. That song made me, it makes me cry every time.
1: Do we give teachers gifts?
0: Yes, Otto, we do give teachers. Yes, but also there is a website called donorschoose.org. Most of the teachers there are at Title I schools. Clear their class. Clear
1: I know
0: their
1: we've been doing that one
0: needs.
1: For at least
0: for
1: a decade. Yeah,
0: yeah, for at least a decade.
1: Sad,
0: yeah.
1: How many teachers have to actually supplement their classrooms?
0: It's close to $1,000 a year that teachers are spending out of their own pocket. So we just need to support the teachers the best we can. Also, teach your kids a little at home before they get to school, you know? That's where the education should start in the cost. The house. All right, we'll be right back. Sponsored by Kohl's.